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pool with drinks in summertime. 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
1: 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You look so good I just cannot think straight. Is this fate? Just who can say?

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Alright, got girls by the pool with drinks in summertime. 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

0: Anthem, number 12. To Clubology.
1: You feel that?
0: The ultimate house charge.
1: Risen on the streets.
0: Top 30 jacks.
1: With the shift gears.
0: That make the club shake.
1: From sunlight to skyline. From sunrise to sun. Every block got a story. 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

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And what the fuck y'all talking about? 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And what the fuck y'all talking about? 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And what the fuck y'all talking about? 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

fuck y'all talking about? 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Man, what the fuck y'all talking about? Smack a motherfucker dead in the mouth. Mouth, mouth, mouth, mouth, mouth, mouth, mouth, mouth, mouth, mouth, mouth, mouth, mouth, mouth, mouth, mouth, mouth, mouth, mouth, mouth, mouth, mouth, mouth, mouth, mouth, mouth, mouth, mouth, mouth, mouth, mouth, mouth, mouth, mouth, mouth, mouth, mouth, mouth, mouth, mouth, mouth, mouth, mouth, mouth, mouth, mouth, mouth, mouth, mouth, mouth, mouth, mouth, mouth, mouth, mouth, mouth, 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

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Damn. How'd you get so much these, bro? Cause I've been writing since a young and talking ease, hoes. Damn. How'd you get so much these, bro? Cause I've been writing since a young and talking ease, hoes. Damn. How'd you

0: Hello? Nessie's O'Brien?
1: Who's this?
0: This is his girlfriend, Sha.
1: Girlfriend? Oh, really? Well, this is his wife. Did he tell you he had a wife?
0: Yeah, he told me he was leaving you.
1: Oh, sweetie, I think you've got it all wrong. I know my man is not leaving me. He loves me.
0: Well, if he loves you, why is he with me?
1: Well, maybe you're his plaything or something. But I do know one thing. He comes home to me every night.